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0: roll, please. Steve Gorman Rocks is taking you back to August of 1969 to give you your very own night at Woodstock. We're playing the best songs from the bands at Woodstock.
1: We must be in heaven, man.
0: Now, here's your host, Steve Gorman.
2: One of the artists who performed at Woodstock will forever be in his own lane, and that is Jimi Hendrix. The Star Spangled Banner that he performed at that festival, everything else he did at that festival, everything Jimi Hendrix did in his all too brief career is forever etched in the minds and in the hearts of rock fans. There's Jimi Hendrix and there's everybody else. Now, there are other guitarists you could say are equally as talented as Jimi Hendrix, equally as groundbreaking, but he is the first. So therefore, he gets pole position. Any list you have of the greatest guitarists in rock history, of course, it's going to include Jimi Hendrix, or nobody would take it seriously. But I dare say there's a list of all the greats, and then there's Jimmy over to the side. Like I said, he gets his own lane on the track. Here's Purple Haze.

0: Jimi Hendrix on Steve Gorman Rocks. You know, April, everyone thinks of all the fringe benefits of being a great rock star like Jimi Hendrix was. You think about the fact that, oh my God, he got to travel the world. He played in front of hundreds of thousands of people. He had to beat the ladies off with a stick. But what people don't often think about when you look at the perks of being a rock star, it's that when you do get kidnapped by mobsters, someone's going to spring you because they just like your music. I mean, you know, you probably didn't think of that, did you?
1: Where is this going, Steve?
0: Okay, check this out. There's a guy named John Roberts. He used to be a member of the mob. And he claims that in the late 60s, he became buddies with Jimi Hendrix. Jimmy, at the time, was addicted to heroin. And he would scour local clubs looking to score certain nights of the week. There was a bar in the West Village in New York City called Salvation. Jimmy came in one night looking to score some drugs. And a couple of low-level wannabe gangsters said, hey, that's Jimi Hendrix.
1: Right.
0: Let's kidnap him and ask for a ransom.
1: No.
0: So they did. They convinced Jimmy that they had some drugs back at their house. They took him to their place, made a few phone calls, and suddenly word was out that these two knuckleheads had Jimmy. Well, the guy that wrote this book, the former cocaine trafficker, John Roberts, heard the story that these kids found Jimmy. He got them on the phone and he said, let me tell you something right now. You let him go or you will be dead. Do not harm one hair on his head. The whole caper lasted about 2 days. And John Roberts says in his book, Jimmy was so whacked out, he probably didn't even realize he was being held kidnapped. But by the way, about a week after they released Jimmy, John Roberts and his buddy went over there and they gave those kids, as he says, a beating they would never forget. You don't mess with Jimi Hendrix is the lesson here.
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0: Not only does he know rock music, he knows sports too. 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
1: Steve Gorman Sports. There has been more talk about the WNBA this season than I would say probably in the previous 30. So many media narratives surrounding the league right now. Caitlin Clark, her teammate Sophie Cunningham, other players making headlines, and not in the way that the league would probably prefer. A whole lot of off-the-court stuff, and it's a real shame. An awful lot of people are talking about the WNBA and framing political arguments around the league. And it's really sad because the league is great. This is the best basketball this league's ever had by a wide measure. Every team has at least two players that would have been first team all WNBA even 10 years ago. The competition's better than ever. Paige Beckers, Olivia Miles, Caitlin Clark. The league has young players that are going to be around forever. It should be a great building block season for the league. And once the playoffs start, I'm sure that will be the case. But right now, they've got to do something about the leadership of the league. Allowing all this conversation to constantly distract from the basketball and focus on things that truly don't matter. No other league would allow themselves to be pigeonholed by outside media forces. WNBA, get it under control. You've got a great product. You've got the biggest audience ever. Focus on the ball. 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

0: Crosby, Stills, Nash, Young, long time gone on Steve Gorman Rocks. When you see the footage of people at Woodstock, you start to really think about what it must have felt like in that rainy, muddy field for those 3 days. Very humid, very hot, wet. I imagine people were just passing out in the mud. I mean, you were catching your Z's wherever you could if you were there. Which reminds me, did you see this story from the weekend? A 32-year-old dude in Florida was arrested. He broke into a JetBlue Airbus while it was grounded in Fort Lauderdale for maintenance. He didn't have a boarding pass. The plane wasn't even in service. He climbed a fence where the plane was being worked on, as I said. Snuck onto the plane, climbed the steps, and when police saw the video from security cameras and recognized somebody snuck on the plane, they went on and found him sound asleep. That's right. I think the guy broke into a plane because he just needed to take a nap. He was charged with unarmed burglary, criminal mischief, interrupting or impairing critical infrastructure. That's a whole price to pay for simply needing to catch some Z's. I mean, I respect the effort, but I'm sure he's thinking twice about how great a decision that was.
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0: It's time for Questionable Wisdom on Steve Gorman Rocks. Here's April Rose with tonight's question.
1: Listening on 106.7, the big dog in Green Bay, we have Julie, who needs some advice. Now, Julie had an amazing first date with this guy that she really likes, Steve. But she found out that he's really, really good friends with a guy that she casually slept with last month, okay? So now the guy that she likes has no idea that she slept with his friend, but she knows the moment he finds out, they're going to be done. Steve, what should she do?
2: Okay, so let me get this straight. Julie has just had a great date with a guy who we'll call Tweedledee. Tweedledee's good friend Tweedledum was in the sack with Julie last month for a one-off, a one-night stand, and now she's worried that when Tweedledum finds out about Tweedledee that he won't want to see her again, right?
1: Right, exactly.
2: Okay, Julie, here's my advice. If he's going to leave the moment he finds out, call him and tell him right now. Get it over with. Because any guy that's going to have a problem with what a woman he likes did before they knew each other is not worth your time. Lay the cards on the table. What blows up, and what doesn't, doesn't. And then at least you're not spending your whole life switching masks from day to day to try to keep these deep, dark secrets down. That's no way to live.
3: Man, I love this place. I've been surfing here since I was a kid. Now, seeing my grandson out on the water, it means everything to me. 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
0: Just because he's an actual rock star doesn't mean he can do whatever he wants.
2: I'm right here.
23: My bad.
2: Yeah, I've been here the whole time, dude.
0: Now, back to Steve Gorman Rocks.

Look at that mama, she got it sticking in the cameraman. And we could have some. And he's up there. What's that? Hawaiian noises. He's banging on the bongos like a chimpanzee. Oh, that ain't working.

0: 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Here's your host, Steve Gorman.
1: It is August the 10th, April Rose. Let's look back. How about a quick history lesson today in rock history?
2: I am ready. Let's go.
1: On this day in 1972, during the first Wings Over Europe tour, Paul and Linda McCartney were arrested in Sweden for... What do you think they were arrested for?
2: Oh, like, it has to be kind of the devil's lettuce, something like that, right?
1: That's exactly what it was.
2: That's the only thing that I could see them doing.
1: Busted for weed, as per usual. McCartney joked that the arrest would make good publicity for the tour. I don't think the Swedes were too impressed with them, but hey, he was right. Everybody talked about the tour all of a sudden. On this day in 1964, Mick Jagger was fined 32 pounds. Back then, that was about $50 for driving without insurance and breaking the speed limit. He was pulled over in Liverpool. His attorney tried to get him off. He said Jagger was on an errand of mercy, driving to see two fans in hospital who'd been injured in a car crash.
2: I don't think Mick Jagger needs a driver's license, so you should just let him go.
1: Yeah, it's like, if you pull Mick Jagger over, you don't need to see his license. You don't think to yourself, who's this guy? You go,
2: right?
1: Hey, I just pulled over Mick Jagger. He doesn't need a license to prove that he's Mick Jagger. Look at him.
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0: REM, the one I love. I'm Mike Walsh. And flying shoes. I'm Mike Walsh with a life hack. 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You know, wah, wah. 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
2: 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It appears by its own numbers, the U.S. government seems insolvent. 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

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And you like horror movies. So enjoy this next song, because it's scary good. 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

If my money talked, it would say, I'm lonesome. That's AC/DC. I'm Mike Walsh. I thank you for listening. So a survey says during the school year, the parents spend a total of 432 hours on meal planning and preparation, which includes 2 hours every week packing school lunches. I had to make my own mystery meat sandwich. I don't know what it is.

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Are you running down a dream? Or do you have peace of mind? Yeah. Either way, rock and roll's got you covered. 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

What is up, rockers? My name is Harley. Coming up, the missed connection that Dave Grohl regrets the most. But first, Jay Giles Band.

0: Nirvana, Smells Like Teen Spirit. Remember misconnections on Craigslist? Okay, well, Dave Grohl has one that he really regrets missing out on. In this particular case, he was working on a collaboration between Weezer and Barry Manilow. He said it was tantalizingly close to happening, but it fell through at the last minute. He's kicking himself that he could not make it work. But hey, you know, Barry Manilow's still alive and Weezer's still a band, so it's not too late, Dave.
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12: 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That's according to the Senior Vice President of Research and Scientific Affairs at the National Sleep Foundation. 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I'm Dr. Sanjay Gupta, helping you live a better life.
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0: The financial benefits of sarcasm. And I've got The Clash coming up after Led Zeppelin.

0: or should I go? The Clash, Should I Stay or Should I Go? I'm Harley, and you know that one coworker who's always coming up with sarcastic replies to emails? Maybe you're that sarcastic coworker. Well, turns out that person is doing everybody in the office a favor. Yeah, sarcastic coworkers tend to increase creativity and productivity among everyone in the office. The only problem is there's just room for one sarcastic coworker at a time.
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Rush and Closer to the Heart. Well, do you believe that Neil Peart is up there somewhere watching Rush's 50th anniversary tour? Well, if you ask Geddy Lee, he doesn't believe in ghosts, but it's definitely happening. Lee said a very strange thing occurred one of the first nights of the tour. He said a bird flew through the open window of his hotel room, landing on his bed, looked at him, and Geddy Lee believes that might have been a sign from Neil himself.

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0: Bon Jovi and Bad Medicine. I'm Harley. Well, you often might stress out about what to wear to a job interview. I mean, for men, it's easy. Just put on a classic suit. You can't go wrong, right? But there's one color that HR professionals say you should never wear to a job interview, and that is orange. About a quarter of HR professionals say that wearing orange to a job interview is a sign of unprofessionalism, and you're probably not going to get the job. Unless, of course, you are applying for a job at Home Depot, in which case, go ahead and rock that orange.
1: 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The government is over $38 trillion in debt, which means the IRS isn't slowing down. And the tax code is complex and unforgiving. 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

0: Genesis and Turn It On Again. Well, when it comes to today's music, Phil Collins plays favorites. And his favorite of all of today's musicians, he says, is Taylor Swift. Collins says he's actually been a huge Swiftie ever since she first got started in the business. He said he had the opportunity to see her perform at a writer's round when she was still a teenager and remembers being absolutely blown away and thinking she's going to be a star. And well, he was right.
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Guns N' Roses, You Could Be Mine. GNR invited Chris Stapleton to sing with them on stage in Toronto. The next night, Slash and Duff joined in on Chris Stapleton's live show.

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0: Ozzy Osbourne, No More Tears. Well, Ozzy's hometown of Birmingham in England recently celebrated Ozzy Day to commemorate the one-year anniversary of the passing of the Prince of Darkness. Well, Sharon Osbourne surprised everybody in the town by showing up for the festivities, stopping by a local pub, and chugging a beer with Ozzy fans to remember him. By the way, you will find the music of Ozzy Osbourne on the upcoming soundtrack to Madden NFL 27, which comes out Thursday.
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0: Is your birthday coming up? Why you should be afraid. Very afraid. And I've got Bon Jovi on the way after Pink Floyd.

0: Bon Jovi. And raise your hands. Okay, yeah, raise your hand if you survived your birthday already in 2026. I'm raising mine. I somehow made it through. Well, congratulate yourself on defying the odds because you are more likely to die on your own birthday than any other day of the year. Something about people going a little bit too hard on your birthday. So if you still have a birthday to celebrate, don't party like it's your birthday. Party like it's someone else's birthday.
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And now, our pledge to you. We will be thoughtful with our song choices. We will play these songs in perpetuity. And we will assume you are always listening. If you agree with these terms, then please turn it up. 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

0: Scandal, The Warrior, I'm Harley, and is your body language giving others the ick? Well, here are the gestures or actions that people consider the biggest turnoff. Number one, pen clicking, followed by tapping your feet, chewing your pen, pacing, swaying, picking at your lips or fingernails, finger drumming, and tapping. All are things other people find annoying. However, playing air guitar did not make the list, so go ahead, Rockstar.
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1: The rocker who had to hire a vocal coach to get through his latest tour coming up. 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

0: Rush and Free Will. Well, Geddy Lee admitted that he signed on the dotted line for Rush's 50-something tour without really considering whether his voice was up to the task. And he admits that his voice has kind of struggled in his later years. And so he called upon a vocal coach. This coach poured through hours and hours of footage of Geddy Lee singing live and actually trained him how to sing again like he used to.
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3: 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It appears by its own numbers, the U.S. government seems insolvent. 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

And now, dear listener, here's some important information. 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And thank you. 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

Tom Petty, Mary Jane's Last Dance. Fun fact, Tom Petty songs American Girl, Breakdown, Mary Jane's Last Dance, You Wreck Me, and Here Comes My Girl were all performed on the exact same guitar, Mike Campbell's 1951 Fender Broadcaster guitar that he bought for $600.

We've got cars. I guess you're just what I need. That's what I need. We've got a jet. We've even got a train. No matter how you get around, remember, rock and roll's got you covered. 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
2: Hello, hello, hello.
3: I may be in and out of the room today.
2: Aloha. Hello. Oh, more Midwest funk.
4: Do you have some salad?
3: No, a truck stop burrito.
5: Is that true?
3: Yes.
4: When were you at a truck stop?
2: You know what? You're going to get a lot.
3: You're going to get a lot of pushback. A food truck burrito. Forgive me.
2: Sorry.
4: I was going to say, wait.
3: I can't think. I'm concentrating on my sphincter right now.
2: Okay.
4: Well, wish I had that problem. Where'd you meet? I need to go there.
2: Remember? Chrissy's all backed up.
4: Well, I'm on the other side of that coin.
3: You and I need to combine sphincters. Wait a minute.
4: That'd be interesting.
2: Object matrimony.
3: Honest to God, I was out for a walk with Kelly and the dogs last night.
2: Grabbed a taco.
3: And there was some thunder, and she looked at me and she went, "Is that your stomach?" That's how this feels.
4: Sorry.
2: You know, this is all anecdotal research. Me personally, hearing out of you, you seem to make a lot of noise, and there are people there that want it quiet. Am I?
6: You're breathing, chewing.
2: The breathing, the chewing, the gum, the shaking the ice, and now your stomach's making noise.
3: Well, the bigger problem is this.
2: Okay.
3: Kelly is a soft talker. This is my wife.
4: Yes.
3: Soft talker. I am half deaf.
2: Mm-hmm. No. Don't cut yourself short.
6: That's a marriage maiden.
2: They're all deaf. You're just like me, all deaf.
3: It's the result of wearing headphones at work for 45 years, whatever it is. So I'll say it again. Mm-hmm. But the problem is she will not meet me halfway. She talks at a 3. I need her to talk at about a 7. But if I say it again, she comes back at a 15.
4: Oh, I see what you're saying. Yeah.
3: So, yeah.
6: That's love for you.
3: Yeah.
2: 15 never helped anybody.
3: Yeah. I'm sorry. What'd you say? I said, okay.
5: I'm with Jake on this. This is funny.
3: Oh, no. No, it's not funny.
6: It's pretty funny.
3: And then I've mentioned this before. And I think we have other people who have this. I know Oskay is deaf in one ear.
4: Mm-hmm. Yes.
2: I forget which one.
3: But my right ear, for whatever reason, is slightly better than my left ear.
2: Sure.
4: Mm-hmm.
3: But I always sleep on the right side of the bed from the perspective of lying down. You following me here?
4: Sure.
3: So
2: And why would you have any other different perspective?
3: So I'm sleeping stage right, if you will. I'll put it in terms you can understand, Josh. So I'm sleeping stage right.
2: So I'm standing at the foot of the bed, and I'm looking at the bed. Which side are you on?
3: I'm on the left.
2: You're on the left.
5: Okay. I'll put this in terms you can understand. Hurry it up.
3: So my point being, if we're on our backs,
2: right,
3: and it comes time to go to sleep.
2: You're at a deficit already.
3: Yes, so then I've got to kind of flop over.
2: Right.
3: Which one might think would lead to a little amorous,
2: a little get going.
3: A little horizontal.
6: The beast with two backs.
2: A little something for.

0: I have said that so many times.
1: You would probably you would meet her more than halfway.
2: I think so too. Yeah. It would be accommodating.
1: Absolutely.
3: Absolutely.
0: It's the irritation factor of having to say something twice first.
1: Sure.
0: But then I get the one, ever get this one? Oh, I was just talking to, I'll say, what'd you say? Oh, I was just talking to myself.
2: Yeah.
0: Okay, so how the F am I supposed to know that?
3: Yeah.
0: So, yeah, there's, in any event, the rumbling you should start hear in the air is my belly.
1: You should start like a product. You know, I have a hamburger helper. Maybe you should like have a fight helper and... whatever you start going, man, you can add, and there'll be an argument. There, boom.
0: That really isn't an argument.
2: Was the burrito worth it?
0: You know something? It was.
2: Yeah. Okay, yeah, sometimes it is.
4: Yep. There you go.
0: It was great.
1: I've had a truck stop burrito that's not bad. So,
2: sure. Yeah, we were just shocked to hear that.
4: Yeah, you were a truck stop. Yeah.
0: Heck
4: yeah.
0: No, sorry, and I meant to say a food truck.
2: But, sure, yeah.
0: But yeah, no, it was amazing. The tortilla... was I think pan fried after it had it was sort of a crispy
2: flour
0: soft tortilla. Does that make sense?
4: Yes, wonderful. Of course. Yeah, right.
0: Meeting the two tortilla worlds halfway. Yeah.
1: Flour or corn tortilla?
0: Flour. Yeah.
1: Excellent.
0: And it was a big one. And I don't really eat all that much food, especially at lunch. Usually just have a salad, and I ate the whole thing.
1: Not
0: a
1: wow.
0: There it was just go. It was just so
4: what'd
0: good.
4: You have on there? Beans, meat, what'd you got?
0: I don't know. I didn't know the girls got it for me.
3: When did the trouble start?
4: Chicken, what do you got?
0: About 2 hours after.
3: Oh.
1: Wait a minute. They ordered you food and then not that much
4: didn't
1: later
4: tell you, what was
1: you
4: in
1: got
4: it?
1: A little sick?
0: Yes.
1: Maybe it's me watching Dateline too much, but
0: yeah. Now there has been an omission, I will say that.
3: What?
1: You have had a clearing of the law.
0: Yeah.
1: Okay.
0: Yes, and it was of two worlds. I'm not going to get into any details.
4: Okay, good.
1: Semi-solid.
0: No, there was. Oh. I will just leave it at that.
1: Okay.
0: However, I'm hoping that there's a second stage, if you will, because the term launch is in order.
1: Now, on the other,
0: Christy,
2: I'm going to guess you're about a type 6 on the Bristol scale.
0: Yeah.
1: Uh-huh. On the other side of the coin, if you flipped where we are, Christy, day
4: still
1: 3?
4: Still nothing.
1: Day 3? Day 4?
3: That's still not nothing. Good. That's not good.
4: Yeah. Did the Dokalax or whatever it's called. Yeah. Dukalax. Nothing.
2: It should be called Dukalax.
3: Yeah. Dukalax.
0: Oh, yes, yes.
4: Yes.
0: Have you tried a...
1: Dukalax.
0: I remember at
4: those
0: one point.
4: Soft chews taste terrible. What?
0: At one point post surgery, this was years ago, after my arm, I had a similar thing with Pat, a very serious arm injury in my case. But a buddy of mine came over to the house where I was recovering, and he's a physician. And,
4: sure.
0: he said, by the way, have you had any movements, if you will?
4: Mm-hmm.
0: And it had been 11 days.
4: Oh, I'm only on day 3.
0: And he said, well, I'll be right back. And he left, and he was gone like an hour and a half. And I thought, oh, dear God, my good friend has been killed in some kind of car accident, trying to get my bowels functioning. But he returned, and he had the tripartite, if you will, method.
4: What's that?
0: He had your Dulcolax.
4: Right.
0: Right, in powder form.
4: Mm-hmm.
0: Right. And then he had...
3: clear liquid, sodium citrate.
0: He had some liquid thing.
1: What is this, like a three-pronged attack?
0: Yes,
1: I like
0: and
1: it.
0: Then
1: yeah.
0: he had a suppository.
4: Oh, yeah, that's not going to happen.
3: How'd that feel?
0: Well,
1: you don't like a suppository.
4: Never had one.
1: Even if it would help.
4: I don't think so.
0: The key to a suppository, Christy...
1: lubrication.
2: It's just like reverse pooping.
0: Yeah, yeah. Yeah, but you got to have...
4: I don't really put my poop back in.
0: You're going to want to have a medical grade latex glove.
4: Well, of course, yes.
0: And I always have hundreds of them at my house.
4: So do I.
1: And the suppositories are well lubricated.
4: Are they?
1: Yeah.
4: I've never...
0: The point being, after the if you will, the triple action attack.
4: Yeah.
0: I gave birth to what I often describe as a sandpaper softball.
4: Oh. Yeah.
0: It was quite the relief, but. As the movie, I guess, said, there will be blood.
4: Oh,
0: but well worth it.
4: What a way to start the day.
0: Hey, it's your fault.
1: This is my son, HW.
4: Did you hear that? It was my fault.
3: Your fault.
4: He's the one that came in here and said his.
3: I heard. Yeah, I heard.
4: That's okay.
0: I just said there may be extraneous sonic activity in the room. In the form of,
3: right. Well, Christy's going to blow when he said
1: I don't think we, Tom and Christy and I have been 50 years. We've never farted in front of each other. I don't think so.
4: No.
2: I can't even, I mean, that is like got to be unwritten rule number one about a recording studio.
1: Oh,

0: God,
1: yeah.
2: It's just don't fart.
3: Because the soundproofing lends itself to smell. Hangs there.
2: Why would you do that?
4: It is getting so difficult to watch anything.
3: Why is that?
4: You just can't find it.
3: You can find it.
2: Actually, you know what? We should. There is an app that if you just type in what it is you want to watch, it shows you exactly where.
3: The app I use, and it might be your same, is titled perfectly for you. It's called Just Watch.
2: Yeah. Might be time to get
4: there. Yeah, I have to get there.
3: Put it in the search bar. Boom.
4: My TV.
0: Usually, if you just Google it, it'll come up.
4: Whatever my system is, it shows this. If you go to the guide.
3: Uh-huh. I do enjoy hearing about your TV.
4: It's never on the right time.
3: Never. Yeah. Right.
4: So it'll be showing 7 o'clock in the evening. This is the Today Show. And I don't know.
1: Never on the right time.
4: No, it'll have the guide for that morning.
3: Never on the right time. You can't find any shows.
0: You have to TV.
1: Every
0: TV
1: always on the right time.
4: Every 10 minutes, you have to tell them you're still there. Yep, God, I hate it. I've got to get a new system.
3: The TV has to warm up.
4: I'm so sick of it. Are you still watching? Hey, it's none of your business what I'm doing. Okay.
3: It's none of your business what I'm doing.
4: Stop asking me questions.
1: That can be turned off.
0: Yeah, that can be.
4: It can't be.
3: Yeah.
4: No, it can't. I had a technician over. I was there so pissed about it.
3: You guys, are new to the ball game. You just have to go, that's a shame, Tom. You can't question it.
4: Something to do with Wi-Fi.
3: There it is.
4: Apple TV.
3: Yep.
4: Using up some kind of electronic stuff that I'm paying for.
2: Stuff. You see what you guys did?
3: Yeah.
2: You got them all worked up.
3: You've got to go. Yeah. You've got
4: to
3: do
4: so
3: this.
4: So I said to the guy, is there something I can do?
3: That's a shame,
4: to
3: Tom.
4: Have this end, I've got to change whatever the
3: thing. I feel your pain, Tom. That's a shame.
1: It's right off the bat.
0: That has to be just something on your TV.
4: No, you're doing it again.
2: That's got to be incredibly frustrating.
4: No, it's not. It's something about... I don't know.
0: All right.
2: The TV is meant to comfort. No.
3: The TV is an evil device that's to be figured out.
2: I mean, nobody wants that.
3: No.
2: I hope you do get a new system.
4: I had a guy come over. Is there any way to get this to stop? No.
3: No.
4: It's with the TV, the company that provides the service does that so they can.
0: Oh.
4: It's something about, I don't know, bandwidth or satellite time or.
1: Does Kelly have issues with
4: electricity?
1: Electricity.
4: Pardon me?
1: Does Kelly have issues with the TV? Can she figure it out?
3: Maybe. Oh, no. Don't you dare. No, sir.
1: Shut up.
3: I feel sorry for him, but I it's beyond my knowledge.
4: We don't watch much TV anyway, and we usually have one show that we're watching, but the one that we were watching, we've both given up on.
3: Which one's that?
4: Something Bay, whatever.
0: Widow's Bay. Okay. Oh, you're wrong.
3: That's a shame. I kind of hung in there, and I enjoyed it.
4: Yeah. I like the actor. I don't know. I have a rule. If I don't want to be around those people in a TV show, I'm out.
3: So. That's got to limit your TV.
4: It does. Yeah. I barely watch anything. It's getting harder and harder to watch the news.
3: I bet.
0: We have Cheez-It news.
3: Ooh, oh, man. I love Cheez-It.
0: God, I do, too.
4: It's another one of these combo things.
0: Yeah.
2: Oh, really?
0: Mm-hmm.
4: I'm not sure I approve of this one, but then again, I'm not a Cheez-It guy.
0: This isn't up your alley.
4: Yeah, it's not for me.
0: No.
4: But because, the word I'm looking for, magnanimous. Help me here, Chuck.
0: I thought you were going to say open-minded.
4: No.
2: Magnanimous works.
3: Honest, magnanimous, forthright.
4: I thought perhaps some of you guys might be interested in that.
0: Uh-huh.
2: Well, thank you. Yeah, we are.
4: You're a cheese guy?
2: I like Cheez-Its, yeah.
4: Oh, you really?
0: Yes.
2: Okay, yeah.
3: Cheese, Grommet. Cheese, yes.
4: And apparently it's called a Cheez-It.
0: Yes.
2: Right.
4: Not cheese. I always
0: You've never had
4: Cheez-Its.
0: A Cheez-It?
4: Well, when desperate on a couple of occasions.
3: So what do you prefer other than, because I'm sensing that you look down on cheeses.
0: Are you a cheese nip guy?
2: Those are good.
4: I find that offensive to our Japanese friends.
0: Oh, jeez.
3: It wasn't until you mentioned that.
1: Yeah. There's no need to do that.
3: Now, real quick, look on his face
4: also,
3: how happy he is.
4: I also resent calling ski hill slopes. So let's...
1: you know what?
0: Look what the
2: you know what? I'll do it.
4: I've just been handed a pack of Cheez-It. See, I always thought it was Cheez-Its. It's Cheez-It. Singular.
0: Yes.
4: But there's more than one in here. This is a mistake from the O'Reilly Auto Parts Studios. This is the Bob and Tom Show.
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32: I was just a coin star.
33: Were you laughing at the people you think are below you?
32: First of all, there are only about four of those in the city.
34: I thought they were in every grocery store.
32: Yes, they don't have them.
35: They are.
33: They don't have them at the grocery stores, my dad.
35: I don't think they have them at Whole Foods.
33: Yeah.
36: This is a song I wrote for a special person.
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36: Each time I need a trusted friend, you're there with tears to dry and a heart to mend.

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0: 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'Cause you're there.
1: Yay! A great way to get your morning started. This is Bob and Tom Extra.
2: Welcome back to the Bob and Tom Show. We're in the O'Reilly Auto Parts Studios. Christy Lee at the news desk.
3: Hi.
2: There's Pat Godwin.
4: Hello.
2: He's got the guitar out. He's got the organ out. He's got his piano out. And
3: put that away.
2: Anything could be coming from Pat at any time. There's Josh Arnold.
5: He's also got that fresh haircut that looks great.
2: Yes.
4: Oh, thank you.
2: It is really
4: it's
2: nice.
4: It's always nice getting a new haircut.
3: Yeah,
2: Yeah, you feel...
3: Do they rub your head? They do the massage?
4: Courtney does a nice job,
3: right.
4: Yes. Nice shampoo.
5: Mm-hmm. Excellent.
2: Are you to the point where you call her Court? Hey, Court.
4: Not yet. A couple more haircuts.
2: All right.
6: Does she have the nails? When she does the shampoo, does
4: yeah,
6: she
4: absolutely.
6: Do the nails?
2: Oh, Josh!
6: Yeah.
2: Josh loves the nails.
5: Yeah, who doesn't?
2: Yeah.
5: Boy, oh boy!
2: There's Jeff Oskey.
6: I'm here.
2: Ace Cosby's here.
7: Hello.
2: I'm Chick McGee, and that brings us to our emails. We were talking about learning foreign language, and I actually this guy covers it pretty much. His name is Eric, and he says I lived in China for almost 20 years. My Chinese language skills are passable at best. Some of us old guys just can't learn languages.
5: Ah.
2: That's exactly right, sir. Thank you, Eric, thanks for nothing.
5: 20 years.
2: Yeah.
3: Man.
2: And here's a constructive email.
3: Okay.
2: Dear hilarious people, best line of the show yesterday, Christina says, it was referring to the Pepsi and vanilla-inspired perfume when Josh said, hey, are you tired of not being covered by ants? Christina says, thank you, Josh. I almost peed my pants.
5: Oh, well.
3: That was very well,
5: man, what?
2: You are welcome.
5: I'm sure it smells all right, but it just seems, as Jeff said, it just sounds sticky.
2: Yeah, vanilla.
3: Yeah.
2: Vanilla's all right, I guess. But I didn't think fresh linen would be that good a smell, but by gosh, it is.
5: That is great, isn't it?
2: You got some letters over there, Oskey?
6: Well, yesterday we talked about Pat's son's...
2: Yes, we did.
3: I need
6: DoorDash order.
2: It's causing quite the debate on all our socials and also
5: it was 40 bucks worth of Mickey D's. And,
2: yeah.
5: The striking thing was three, desserts, essentially.
4: And a drink.
5: Right.
4: Yeah.
2: Like a blue drink or something, right? Yeah.
6: This is from Ronald, a 15-year-old midnight chicken nuggets, Big Mac slushy, milkshake McFlurry, and a drink. Come on, Oskey. I can excuse the others, but you know the munchies when you see them.
3: Oh.
6: Pat, don't worry. A lot of us smoked weed at that age and turned out perfectly fine. And another person wanted to know who's paying for Jimmy's pot. And I don't think he's high.
4: No,
6: I've met your son.
4: No.
6: He's
5: you know, it's funny that it didn't even occur because we know him.
4: Yeah.
5: So it didn't even occur to him.
4: Yeah.
3: No.
6: Yeah.
4: I mean, that could be coming, but it's not happening now.
6: No.
4: Right. I'm prepared, though.
6: No, a 15-year-old boy can crush a pizza by himself.
4: Oh, absolutely.
6: All the time, my kids.
5: Yeah.
3: Yeah.
6: Yeah, no.
4: Last night he behaved. We made some food at home.
3: Did you? What'd you make?
4: Yeah. Spaghetti with ground beef.
3: That's okay.
4: Ragu,
3: that's good.
4: You know.
3: Yeah.
5: Yeah, why not?
6: Yeah.
5: No,
3: there's nothing wrong with that.
2: That's a fine product.
5: Yeah.
4: I put it together.
2: No kidding?
4: I put this ground beef in a skillet, and I browned it.
3: Yes.
4: Oh. And you know, it browns on its own.
3: Did you drain the grease off?
4: Oh, no, I threw all that.
2: Well, if you leave the hamburger sitting out, it will brown.
4: That's true.
2: But you put it on the heat.
4: He said it was a little gamey.
2: Uh-huh.
4: I said, I'll do better next time.
3: Okay. Dear Pat, for my 16th birthday, on that very day, my mother got me a job.
4: Oh, well,
3: did you talk to him about that?
4: I did indeed.
3: Uh-huh.
4: There's a place here in town called Bubs. He may be doing some dishes at Bubs.
3: Okay.
6: Oh, nice.
3: That's a good place. I know the guy that owns that.
2: Oh,
3: nice man.
2: The dishes. Yeah. Good friend of Christy. Christy has a network.
3: Not
2: friends.
3: A good friend. He went
2: all
3: to school
2: over.
3: With my ex-husband. He's a good
5: ex-wife
3: guy.
5: Lover.
2: Yeah.
3: Ah, jeez. I know a lot of people.
4: Yeah.
3: I get out. Yeah. I do things.
2: Sorted.
6: Hook
2: sorted
6: up Jimmy with a job.
2: Sorted affair. Yeah. Where are you?
5: How long were you with Derek Bubb?
2: Hey, Bub.
3: Bub's the word, yes.
4: Is his name actually Bub?
2: What's up, Bub?
3: No.
5: My great uncle, we called him Bub.
3: Did you?
5: Man, he was my grandma's sister's husband.
3: Okay.
2: Okay.
5: So that would be my great uncle, I guess.
2: Yeah, right? Grandma's sister's husband.
5: My grandpa's sister. So yeah, yeah.
2: Okay.
5: Which, by the way, my grandpa's sister's husband.
2: Yeah.
5: Was my All right. So my grandma and grandpa are married.
3: Right.
5: My grandpa has a sister.
2: Right.
5: Had a husband. He died.
2: Yeah.
5: Remarried. My grandpa's sister remarried my grandma's dad.
3: Wow.
2: Okay.
3: There's a lot going on there.
5: Yeah.
2: My goodness.
5: So
2: he was old.
5: That's who we called Bub.
3: Okay.
5: He was my great uncle, but he was also my grandma's dad. So my great grandpa / great uncle.
2: Well, that would make you either call him Bub or whatever. Hey, what's going on? Whatever.
5: And we all called him Bub. I was like, and he had white hair. And apparently, every time I saw a guy with white hair, I was only like two or three. I would just walk up to him and go, "Hey, Bub."
2: Hey, Bub.
5: And my parents were somewhat mortified by it.
2: Wrong, but Bub stands for Big Ugly Burger, I think. It's one of their specials.
5: Yeah.
6: Oh,
5: yeah,
6: nice.
3: They have a big burger.
6: Yeah, they have a challenge.
3: Yeah, if you eat the burger, you get a picture on the wall. Yeah.
6: Now, I know I'm going to offend a lot of people, but whenever I hear someone call their brother Bubby or their child Bubby, I'm like, you are low rent. yeah, I don't want to hang out with you.
3: What about dogs?
6: I don't care what you call your dog.
3: We call, because I call Leo Bubby.
6: But your brother or sister Bubby, I'm out.
3: My daughter calls Leo Bubby, so that kind of.
2: Did you have a nickname with your siblings when you were growing up?
6: No, I didn't. I was the oldest, so I handed out the nickname.
2: You were a bully. You were always a bully, right?
5: Oh, yeah. Oh. My nephew called my niece Sissy for a while.
2: Yeah, yeah.
5: And he was little, and he would, hey, and I looked at my dad, and I go, I don't know why, but that bothers me. And he goes, dude, me too.
6: Yeah.
5: For some reason, we couldn't stand it.
6: My grown adult best friend's sister still calls him Bubby when we're hanging out.
5: Oh.
6: And it just drives me nuts.
2: Really?
6: Yeah. All right. Like, you white trash billies.
2: One of my uncles was named Bubby. Yeah, they called him Bubby.
3: Really?
2: I think his actual name was... His actual name was Ray Jr., but they called him Rocky. He was this little sawed-off troublemaker.
5: Oh, he was?
2: Yeah, one of those guys. Short guys.
5: Is he the guy that brought a gun to Thanksgiving?
2: No, that was my other...
5: What?
2: That was my aunt's husband, actually, who brought the gun together.
7: There better not be any lumps in these mashed potatoes.
3: It's a lot of pressure on the hostess,
2: not just any dinner, Christmas dinner.
5: Oh, Christmas.
2: There was gunplay, yeah. And he that guy who brought the gun also would never take the same route twice wherever he would go.
5: That's, wow.
2: Yeah.
5: I have some questions for him.
2: He was, I remember the police coming and putting him in
3: cuffs. Did he die young?
2: I don't know what happened to him.
6: Did he have the gun out? Like laying on the table?
5: We're opening presents now.
7: It's not in the morning. I won't be here in the morning.
2: he lifted his shirt at one point.
6: To show off?
2: Is there going to be trouble or something like that?
5: Oh, Merry Christmas.
2: Yeah, Merry Christmas. Can't we have one Christmas without the gun?
5: Without you flashing the gun?
2: Come on.
3: Do you have any cousins?
2: I have a bunch of cousins.
3: Because you never talk about your cousins. They weren't around when you were growing up.
5: No, we have a good story about his cousin.
7: Is the one that you kissed still alive?
2: Pretty sure she is.
3: Oh, yeah, okay.
2: She's right about my age.
7: I think.
2: Yeah.
5: Pictures of you all over her room.
8: I still love him.
9: Softest lips I ever had.
2: Unbelievable.
5: Why is she from Queens?
2: I don't know.
7: Yeah. All forbidden love.
2: That's not the Central Ohio accent, is it? Now, we weren't an exceptionally close family before my parents died, so gladly that has continued.
3: Did your mother have a lot of siblings?
2: Six.
3: Oh, wow.
2: Brothers and sisters.
3: What about your father?
2: Just two.
3: Okay.
2: A brother and a sister.
3: Okay.
2: There you go.
6: I was dating a girl, and it came out that she at one time made out with her cousin.
5: Right.
6: And I knew this for a while, but in my head, they were like in third or fourth grade. And then one time I brought it up and she goes, yeah, we were 17. And I was like, oh, my gosh, that's not making out with your cousin. That's you're too old to make out with your cousin.
3: That's too old. I think I kissed my cousin when I was 12,
6: right.
3: 11 or
6: but
3: something.
6: But 17 is like.
2: I think I was older. Well, maybe I was about 10 or 11.
5: That's just flat out incest.
6: Right. I was just like. What?
2: Well, wait a minute. No, first cousins.
3: Yeah.
4: Yeah.
2: Maybe we shouldn't try to define incest on today's show. Huh? Maybe that would be the wisest.
3: There are people that marry first cousins. We all know that. Yeah.
5: We all know that.
2: Yeah. We all know that.
4: I don't have anybody in my circle that's married a first cousin.
3: No, I mean famous people.
2: Jerry Lee Lewis.
3: Jerry Lee Lewis. Didn't Einstein marry a cousin?
4: I don't know.
2: I'm not sure. FDR married his cousin?
3: Well, I see. I mean, it happened.
2: Wasn't Eleanor Roosevelt?
5: The way you said it suggested it was somebody like in this building.
3: Oh, no. Oh, God, no. I don't know anybody that married their cousin. Oh.
6: Over in England, they all do, right? All the,
5: at least for a few centuries.
4: Yeah, the royal family. Yeah.
3: Yeah. You dive into that royalty stuff. It's
6: yeah.
2: And all their kids become dentists.
5: Yeah, there's,
2: and that explains why there's no dentistry
4: in modern England.
5: A lot of webbed feet.
2: Man. Hey, this is another email from Patrick.
10: Patrick.
2: Patrick, get in here. Chick, as a man of a certain size and age, I too remember the Husky department at Sears. That's right, Husky jeans. Yeah, sons of it. And I was bemoaning the fact yesterday that even my parents wouldn't buy me a pair of Converse. I had to settle for the winner at Sears made by Converse, and they were a lesser shoe.
3: What?
6: That's what I had.
2: And Patrick says, yes, I had a pair of the winter shoes, and I felt like a loser.
3: There's what I remember most about Sears. They had a charm school.
6: A what?
3: A charm school.
2: Sears had a charm school?
3: It was a little charm school.
5: Like how to sit and cross your legs.
3: I had to put makeup on. And it was like, I think on a weekend, just like on a Saturday.
2: Was this about the time you kissed your cousin?
3: No, I was probably, I know I was living in the trailer park. So I was probably 14 maybe.
2: Okay.
3: And my best friend, who's still one of my dearest friends, her parents, she was an only child and she got to do a lot of stuff because she was an only child. We were poor, and I wanted to go to this charm school so badly. And my mom scraped together. We went to this little charm school. I wish I could remember the name of it. Somebody out there knows. And we got.
2: I think it was the Craftsman charm school.
3: Yeah,
2: wasn't it?
3: Yeah, it was. We didn't get a screwdriver in our little kit, but we got, you know, lip gloss and lipstick and how to put makeup on and how it was. I thought I was the most regal woman in the world. Like I had learned something nobody else knew.
5: I'll have you know I went to charm school.
3: I went to charm school.
6: At like Sears.
3: Yeah. For like an afternoon one. On a Saturday.
4: How many people were in the class?
3: I don't know. Maybe 20, you know?
4: 20?
3: Yeah. Oh,
2: 15, Sears likes 20. To start them used to going to Sears young. That's right. Grow their customers.
3: That's one of my fondest memories. I don't get to remember a lot of things, but
6: getting our portraits at the Sears portrait place with the fake full background.
3: We did that too.
6: Loved it.
2: Yeah. Have I told you guys the story about glamour shots? My my first ex-wife and my mom really hit it off. This is my first marriage, and my mom loved this first. Mm-hmm. So she, the wife at the time, got a glamour shot,
5: right?
2: And gave it to my mother for some reason. I'm not sure why, or maybe she meant to give it to me, but.
3: Ended up at your mom's.
2: Got mad and gave it to my mom.
3: Yeah.
2: And I went over there after I had a son, by the way, with my second wife.
5: Mm-hmm.
2: My mom had that picture of my first wife as a glamour shot up in her living room.
3: Still.
6: That is awesome. Was it a turned up collar jean jacket?
2: It was, no. Close. It was a soft focus, and I wanted like a spaghetti strap. And, a lot of makeup, and
5: every girl I knew got glamour.
6: Yeah,
5: shots.
2: No kidding.
6: Oh yeah,
3: it was a big deal.
2: Man,
3: I never did that.
2: You didn't.
6: You didn't need to. You went to charm.
2: You went to charm school.
3: That's right.
4: You were already glamorous. You had graduated.
5: Yes.
2: Is that how
3: my sister did it?
2: Held a graduation. They took your picture and. Played the music behind
3: you?
2: No,
3: they didn't do anything.
4: Were they trying to sell you makeup? What was the deal?
3: Oh, I'm reading about it right now. I thought maybe I'd made that up, but no.
2: Maybe
3: that started in...
2: Maybe the metric and American set of tools they gave you at the end of the charm school.
3: I just remember we got this nice little kit of makeup and stuff in it. Yeah. Oh, well. It was... Yeah.
2: Did they teach you to do anything that you weren't aware of doing, like putting your makeup on properly? Or?
3: Oh, I'm sorry. It was every Saturday morning for about 8 weeks. Oh, there was a fashion show at the end. I don't remember that part. No? I'm just reading about it now. Oh,
4: was
3: my
4: it
3: God,
4: how to walk
3: right.
4: and stuff like that?
3: Yes, how to walk, how to sit, how to...
5: And it was it like Pat said, the book on the head?
4: Remember that?
3: I don't remember if we walked with a book on our head.
2: Wait a minute.
5: To keep how your to, proper posture?
4: Yeah,
2: how to walk and how to...
3: I think what
2: oh,
3: they
2: how
3: did...
2: To, how to sit. Okay.
3: Sit. Yeah. And I think what... And a lot of it was about fashion, how to pick out your clothes, what to wear. I think they were trying to sell you school clothes at the time.
4: Right.
3: Because it was in the summer, you know,
2: oh, yeah.
3: and end of fall.
5: I like to think it was... And a lady never wears white after labor. That yeah.
3: We can do that.
5: A lady wouldn't.
3: We call it winter.
2: And a lady never wears anything but the latest fashion from Craftsman.
5: Yes.
2: You're available at Sears.
4: Always wait for the man to eat first before grabbing your fork.
3: It was a big deal for me now that I look back. Yeah. For us to commit to that and mom to pay for it, that was. Thank you, mom.
4: Do you remember how much? I'm sorry.
3: No, how much it cost?
4: Yeah. Do you remember at all
3: no
4: what
3: idea.
4: The cost was? No.
3: No.
2: The surest way to a man's husband is a good cup of coffee.
3: Yes, and a good meal.
5: They must still have charm schools in some.
3: Oh sure, they have modeling schools now. I mean, it can be real expensive.
6: Aren't they called finishing schools now?
3: Some of them maybe, are finishing yeah. right. schools, and
2: they have like debutante balls and stuff.
3: Oh yeah, this was
5: still,
3: This was nothing like that.
2: In my brain, it's always in the South. I think that they
3: or have. In the Northeast.
2: Is that it? Okay,
3: both. Yeah, it's big in the South. But anyway, aren't I charming? Thank
5: yes,
3: you, Sears.
5: You are.
2: Thank you very much. I shudder to think what you'd be like if you hadn't got that charm school.
3: Right?
2: My goodness.
3: You're still living in the trailer
2: you'd
3: park.
2: You'd be really a bully.
5: Well, yeah. coming up in news.
2: Right? Here's the thing.
3: She's a ghoul.
11: What a ghoul.
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3: Ever been cheated on?
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25: 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Certified strength and conditioning coach Dana Santos told us, recovery is about choosing the right kind of movement at the right time. 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I'm Dr. Sanjay Gupta, helping you live a better life.
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2: This is from Patrick, gentleman who identified with me because he had to have Husky jeans at Sears and yes. Also was sold winter tennis shoes, not Converse. He says, you guys keep up the good work. And Pat, you need to get that boy a job.
4: Yeah.
2: That's from.
4: He's right.
2: Yeah. That's from. Well, I don't know. I didn't have a job when I was a kid. I just.
3: Oh, I did.
2: I hung around. I think the rule was if I played football, I didn't have to get a job or something like that.
3: Oh, there you go.
4: Same here, yeah.
3: Pat, I do owe you an apology.
4: No,
3: I
4: you
3: was
4: don't.
3: A little hard on you yesterday.
4: Oh, no.
3: About
4: no.
3: Jimmy, but I was no. just worried about him.
4: You're not the only one who's worried.
3: Okay. All right.
2: You didn't call him a one-eyed ghoul, though, did you?
3: No.
2: Okay.
3: And you were correct. We did walk with a book on our head at this year's charm school.
5: Nice.
3: Yes, we did.
5: Classic charm school.
3: Yes. Day one. Skin care, hair care, good manners, proper eating habits, physical grace, and modeling techniques.
2: Proper eating habits. All right, Wanda. Do you remember anybody from the charm school? Like a specific...
3: Just my girlfriend Diana went with me. I don't remember anybody else that was in there.
2: Dirty Diane.
5: No. So was there like a charm marm who taught you?
3: There were ladies who taught.
2: I
3: sure.
2: am the charm marm. I shall do no harm. My handshake is firm and warm.
3: I wish we had there was a...
5: It starts at the arm.
3: We had a binder. I remember I had all the... I wish I
4: still... They bound your legs?
3: No, a binder, feet. Three-ring binder. Oh. All the,
2: they bind your feet.
4: That's right.
3: Anyway, that's my charm school.
2: And I was telling the story about Christmas, and honest to gosh, there was one of my uncles married to one of my mom's sisters, one of my aunts, had a gun at a Christmas dinner, and there's something started, and he said, are we going to have a problem or something?
3: Wow. That'll stop a problem quick.
2: Yeah. This is from Mel. I have one better than bringing a gun to Christmas, chick.
5: The classic way conversation works.
2: That's
5: yeah.
2: right. I can top that.
5: Yeah, I've got a better story.
2: My brother brought his guns to my parents' house after my mom's funeral. That's kind of a bummer, right?
3: There's a lot going on there.
2: Yeah,
3: I have questions.
2: Yeah, funeral.
3: Yeah, don't... What?
2: Yeah, what are you going to...
3: Was he expecting a...
2: I don't know. Maybe
3: a shootout?
2: Maybe he was a suspect.
5: We don't have enough information. Hey. Therefore, that story is not better
4: than
5: yours.
4: Let's see that will.
3: Yeah.
2: Right?
3: I'm taking the couch.
2: Take your time. You can read it. I'm here to take your time. Read it. You have a letter, Christy, over there?
3: I've been talking about fingerboarding because of the documentary I saw.
2: Skateboarding for fingers.
3: Yeah, apparently Andrew in Iowa has corrected me. And he said they are actually called tech decks.
2: Tech decks?
3: Yes. And a lot of fingering was happening back in the early 2000s.
6: That's Andrew's. Was.
4: Kids will be kids.
3: That's Andrew's words,
2: I'm
3: not mine.
2: I'm going to tell you this. There's a lot of fingering in the mid-70s, too. I'll tell you that.
3: Little mini skateboards that you use your fingers. It's the craziest thing I've ever witnessed.
2: Yeah, it was nuts, too.
3: Yeah.
2: Right there on the couch. Boy, oh, boy.
4: Oh, yeah.
5: It's crazy.
2: A little fingering. The Waltons would come on.
4: You don't know what the hell you're doing. You're just trying to do the best you can.
2: It would be go time. Let me tell you.
3: This is from Stacy.
5: Let me hear you during the Waltons.
4: Wait till Little House on the Prairie.
2: It's almost like you were there, Josh. My God. No, be cool. Be cool.
4: Be cool.
3: Okay. Stacy in Wisconsin.
2: Yeah.
3: Christy, I hear you like car shows. I thought I'd share this with you. There is a nude car show in Wisconsin.
2: A nude car show.
3: August 7th through the 9th. And they have two pickleball courts.
4: Oh, boy.
3: Yeah, so we could play naked pickleball.
4: Do whatever you want.
2: Nude pickleball.
3: If you want to find out more, you can go to the internet. I'm sure there's plenty of information.
5: Hotrodsandtailpipes.com.
3: I am out that week, and I will be gone, but I will not be there.
2: Didn't a friend of yours, Saul, didn't he play naked pickleball there?
4: Yeah, all those guys did.
2: Oh, yeah.
3: Oh, yeah?
2: All the guys played.
3: I'd love to hear naked pickleball.
2: Naked
4: you would?
3: Yeah,
4: of course. It's been a while.
2: Oh, I can't wait.
5: Will you be careful?
4: I forget when I get excited.
2: You're going to hurt yourself warming up. My goodness. There it is.
4: Let me tune up. Good talk.
2: Okay.
3: All right.
2: Tuning.
4: Sorry. It's humid in here. It's moist.
2: Damp.
3: It's because I'm sitting next to you, Pat.
2: Oh, the night was damp.
5: And I just had some of Tom's shredded wheat.
3: Yeah.
5: You know, he keeps it in those plastic.
2: Yeah.
5: I don't know
2: the
5: how
2: plastic
5: long
2: decanters or whatever.
5: That it's due for some turnover.
2: Oh, yeah.
3: How stale was it?
5: Half shredded wheat, half silverfish.
3: Oh.
2: I think he likes it aged.
5: Yeah, it was aged. Yeah.

0: very nice.
1: Yeah.
0: I have not started pickleball yet.
1: You would love it. I've played a couple times. It's not for me.
0: I did a little tennis, but not, I don't know. I don't know if I could.
1: It's fun. It's just
0: the ball goes slower, though, right?
1: Mm-hmm.
0: Yeah, yeah. You got the big paddle.
1: It's like a wiffle ball kind of thing.
0: Is it?
1: Yeah, it's real light.
0: Is it solid plastic or have holes?
2: It's got holes.
0: It's got holes in it. Oh, son of a gun.
3: Odd.
0: Really odd. Yeah. Do you keep score like tennis? Like,
2: you know, no.
1: The rules are crazy.
2: It's more like ping pong.
1: Yeah.
2: Oh. Yeah, you played 11.
3: Curious. Very curious.
1: How are you?
2: I think you'd like it a lot.
1: You're not old enough to play.
0: Yeah, you're way too. You would be the whippersnapper.
2: Those young guys.
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28: 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Why, it's no bigger than freak show veteran Bugzo the Human Torso, the famous legless, armless dwarf. And just look how little counter space he takes up. Right, Bugzo?
0: Huh? Yeah, right. Hey, I'm laying in something really sticky up here, and I don't think it's me, lady.
26: Wow, he takes up almost no space at all on my kitchen shelf.
28: 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Nobody's a loser. Step right up, give it a try. Hurry, hurry, take a chance.
27: Gee, when I grow up, I want to be a carny.
28: Why wait, Billy? You can drop out of school and join now. I know they're looking for someone to comb the fleas out of Gabora, the gorilla girl, and to sell bootleg cigarettes from the back of the ring toss game.
27: Oh, boy. Can I, Mom? Please? Can I?
26: I guess it'll be all right. You just be sure to eat up all your deep-fried vegetables on a stick and do whatever the carnies tell you to do.
28: Come on, Billy. I'll drive you over myself. We just have one quick stop. Have you ever shoplifted porno magazines while the liquor store clerk is being distracted, Billy?
27: Not yet, I haven't.
28: The Grease and Art, available now from Frigamall Industries or wherever carnies congregate. One of my prouder moments. You're welcome. Boy, I am starting to sound a lot like you, Tom.
1: You're welcome. Thank you. Thank you very much.
28: From the O'Reilly Auto Parts Studios. Say what's on your mind. It's the Bob and Tom Show. Jess Hooker at the news desk.
2: Hello.
28: There's Pat Godwin.
3: Hey there.
28: Hi there. Ho there. There's Josh Arnold.
5: Hello.
28: Hello. Ace Cosby.
6: Hello.
28: Yes. Bob and Tom. I'm Chick and hello, Tom. Hello, Betty.
5: Ah, yes. The fair, state fair, county fair season. Still up and running.
28: Oh, gosh, yeah.
5: Be winding down pretty soon.
28: Mm-hmm. And around our area, it's state fair time. And of course, this is also where they manufacture the humidity for the rest of the country.
5: Yeah, and apparently they can't.

0: just love those yoga pants. I really love those yoga pants.
1: Oh, mine is king.
0: I really love those yoga pants. It's super to do.
2: Wow.
1: Okay, fill me in. What's cunilingual? What is
3: Kundalini
1: it?
3: Is a type of yoga flow.
4: Yeah.
1: What is it?
4: Kundalini.
5: Oh, yeah.
4: Kundalini.
1: It's a brand of pants?
4: No, it's a sort of yoga flow.
3: It's a type
4: of yoga.
5: It's a Zen stage.
1: Oh,
5: it's
1: very nice.
3: Very nice.
4: No, you can, like, if you go to a yoga studio,
5: what is with you
4: can choose kundalini or hot
5: you?
4: Yoga.
5: First, right. You don't want to hear about this problem we've had in Kansas City with Eric Bieniemy and his son and his wife. And you don't want to hear about that.
1: I want to know.
5: It's too real.
1: Because it's depressing and awful.
5: And now you don't want to hear about the yoga pants.
1: No, I want to hear about them. Jeremy requested that. Jeremy, you're welcome. But I was not familiar with kundalini.
4: Yeah.
1: Is it a kun or a kun?
3: Well,
4: it's K-U-N.
3: K-U-N. Kundalini.
1: That doesn't answer my question. Is it?
4: It's kundalini.
1: It's okay, so it's pronounced like it's an O-O-O-O.
4: Yes,
5: I was watching, I forget what it was, NBC News, I think, and they had a special report from somewhere, and it was the NBC New York reporter. I'd never seen her before, and her name was Amanda Cunnington.
6: Oh,
5: and it is. I celebrated every time Tommy Yamas said Cunnington. Yeah, baby, you got it again. Good job. Yeah.
7: I'm Miss Cunnington, and boy, she was too. Or just you could just tell she was a bitch on wheels.
4: We don't know her.
7: Well, I'm downtown.
6: Cunnington with a capital C.
7: Professional. I'm reporting news.
1: Okay, coming up, there's a reporter who's left. It's like Emily Sprunt. Every time I hear that,
5: I don't believe it.
6: David Spunt.
1: Oh, Spunt.
6: Yeah, David Spunt.
5: I don't believe you.
6: I'll show you. I'll send you the picture of him. I've sent the picture to Tom before.
1: Coming up, we have. I was going to say our show will mature.
5: Spunk is slang for.
4: Okay.
1: Yeah. We have Perseid meteor shower news coming up.
5: Who the hell's Percy?
1: naked lady arrested driving fireman vehicle, and the biggest dildos. We have a survey,
5: a world record,
1: and a sex map and a world record. This is very exciting. It's all on the way from the O'Reilly Auto Parts studios. 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
17: In Pender County, 17 looks pretty good going south and toward Hempstead toward 210. You'll find that up to speed as well and toward Porter's Neck, around towards Sidbury Road, as well as 140. And no problems beyond all of that on Market Street and toward the downtown area. Rick Dixon, right now traffic.
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5: Hey, welcome back to the Bob and Tom Show. I'm Chick McGee at the O'Reilly Auto Parts Studios. I got to start playing to my camera more. Hi, how are you?
0: I don't think you're supposed to do that.
5: I think Tom, they've got like two cameras on.
0: I know, but Tom doesn't look at them.
5: Do you ever look to the camera? You ever think to look at the camera?
0: He has no idea where they are.
5: Hi, how are you?
1: There's one over there. No, I don't worry about
3: it. I play to this one all the time, and I was told nobody ever sees it. But it hasn't stopped me, so I say keep going.
5: Is that
0: doing it?
5: Nobody.
3: I'll just give it one of these every now.
5: Is that the Cracker Jack? the Cracker Jack?
4: You give it the Krasinski?
0: Yeah.
5: Jess Hooker's at the news desk.
0: Here I am.
5: Hello, Pat Godwin.
4: Hey, Chick.
5: There's Jeff Oskey.
6: Hi.
5: Yeah, playing to the camera. Yeah, oh, yeah. That's my camera, right?
6: Is your camera,
5: that's
6: sir.
5: My camera again?
6: And okay. We just put a new one in there. You're looking fantastic today.
5: Hi. There's Josh Arnold.
6: How are you?
5: There's Ace Cosby.
7: Hey.
5: Ace's camera's over there. I'm Chick. Hello, Tom.
1: You can see the cameras if you go to our YouTube channel. Thank you very much.
5: His tube, not her tube. It's you tube.
1: Thank you. was I? No, I'm completely distracted.
5: Excellent. And,
1: by the boredom factor. Coming up.
5: Well, let me get something you typed so we can get excitement back in our lives.
1: We have Hooker the Cooker. We have a survey. Survey says. You go to bobandtom.com and you can vote on what you want to see just prepare for us next. Once again, you've got three options here. That would be the fresh corn cakes, the green room cookies, or Jess's high school breakfast sandwich. None of them healthy options. Is that correct?
0: No. Yeah,
1: okay,
0: definitely
1: good.
0: Not.
1: Good. Okay.
0: No.
1: Head over to bobandtom.com. We'll reveal the winner and Jess will cook it and put it on our YouTube channel with her Hooker the Cooker show.
3: And part of it is they want to see, they're voting to see what you'll make, but also what we'll have to eat the next day.
0: Yes.
3: Gotcha.
0: Yeah. This week is already decided, so the voting is for next week. This week is black bean brownie batter.
5: I've heard of this.
3: Interesting.
0: Yeah.
5: And it's crazy rich and...
3: It's got to be protein.

0: she looked so surprised, mouth open, white eyes, and we figured out she was just plastic. I took her home and gave her some air. In the bedroom, that sex doll's fantastic.
1: Fantastic.
2: 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Thanks to our friends at The Razor 94.5, bringing Patty G into town for a live show. What's coming up in the news? Give me the teaser.
3: We have more nudity.
4: Hey!
3: Yeah, can't go wrong there.
1: Little TNA.
4: Yeah.

0: Care to explain to me what sprung means?
1: I'm fully aware of what.
0: Is that right?
1: Yeah, yeah, yeah.
2: Did you say you're fully erect?
3: Uh-oh.
2: The song gets you erect?
1: Coming up, we have exciting things in the world of news.
0: Didn't we just do coming up?
1: Including the Perseid Peak Street. I was stalling.
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7: Good morning. Here's a look at your Tuesday news headlines. Carolina Beach Town Council is holding a public hearing tonight on a $10 million loan to buy 9 downtown boardwalk properties. That public hearing's tonight at 6. A new scholarship is helping out nurses in our community advance their careers. It's named after Freddie Simpson. He worked for nearly 20 years as a rehab manager for Novant Health and died last year. The first two recipients received their scholarships yesterday. Officials say they hope to award 1 to 2 nurses with a scholarship each year for the foreseeable future. And polls open today for Republican voters in South Carolina to pick who they want to replace the late Senator Lindsey Graham. Some of the names on the ballot: Lindsey Graham's sister Darlene, who's currently serving the rest of her brother's term, Congressman Russell Fry and Ralph Norman, also running along former Governor Mark Sanford. For WECT and Fox Wilmington, I'm Kim Ratcliffe with your Tuesday news headlines.
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12: An accident has been called out for going inbound on the Cape Fear Memorial Bridge. So far, it's not causing that much of an issue, though. 421 northbound, there is a collision just before the Isabel Holmes Bridge, causing some brief and heavy delays. Brett Dixon, right now, traffic.
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3: few, if any, cooling storms on the menu this Tuesday. Sunshine in the driver's seat and plenty hot with that, with highs mainly middle 90s, feeling more like 105 to 115. Stay rested, hydrated, and neighborly day to day with similar heat index values lining up for tomorrow, Thursday, and Friday. From the First Alert Forecast Center, I'm WECT Chief Meteorologist Gannon Medwick.
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22: Hello.
0: Hello. There's Pat Godwin.
23: Hey, Chick.
0: Hey, there's Jeff Oskey.
24: Hi, Chick.
0: Hello. There's Josh Arnold.
25: Hi there.
0: There's Ace Cosby.
26: Hello.
0: I'm Chick McGee. Hello, Tom. Deep in thought.
1: Well, we got onto a bizarre, incredibly boring topic, but it got me thinking. Chick, you iron your shirts every now and then, right? And you ever?
0: I don't know. Not since I found this delivery pickup and delivery dry cleaners. I can't get enough.
1: Yeah, I was ironing a linen shirt the other day.
0: Oh, you can't keep up with linen though. It's ridiculous.
25: Yeah, that's a quixotic battle.
1: Oh, but it's in really hot. Stephen
0: Linen should be ashamed of himself for inventing the linen shirt.
1: In really hot weather, there's nothing better than linen. In any event, I didn't notice when I bought the shirt, but it had those little plastic inserts in the collar.
0: Stays, I believe.
1: I don't know what they're called. So I wanted to see, can you buy those? And
22: yeah,
1: of course,
22: sure,
1: like everything else in the world.
22: Bulk.
1: Yeah. You can buy a 3-pack of a shirt collar plastic inserts.
25: Like 3 pair?
1: Yeah.
25: Wow.
1: Yeah, for $12.
25: Oh, no, gosh, that seems high.
22: Did you say 3?
25: Yeah, 3 pair.
22: Oh, so no, this is like 50.
25: Yeah, that's what I would think. So 3 for 12, those must be nice.
0: They only sell them in odd numbers, so you have to kick up.
25: Isn't that always the way?
22: This is 100 collar stays for $15.
25: Yeah, those are probably lesser.
1: But they make magnetic ones?
22: Mm-hmm.
0: Well, yeah.
25: What's that about?
1: Yeah, no kidding.
22: You can have your name put on them?
1: What?
25: I didn't even know anybody could see them.
22: They can't.
1: That's weird.
0: Maybe
1: How bored do you have to be to go, I spent the last 20 minutes putting my logo on my collar plastic inserts.
22: Yeah. Just
1: everything is out there. There's got to be a factory in China where someone goes in every day.
25: That's what they're making.
0: Time to make the inserts.
1: Yeah, I'm looking forward to next week. We're doing the penis straws again. That's at least fun. Got to go home and tell my 4-year-old daughter, Ming Ming, that dad made penis straws all day.
25: Is their 4-year-old daughter a panda bear?
1: Sorry. I forgot all those names.
22: Do you remember when we were talking about how when they answer the phone, they say moshi moshi?
1: Mm-hmm. That's in Japan,
0: mushy,
1: right?
0: Moshi moshi.
22: It's moshi moshi. That means I speak.
25: I like it.
0: Yeah. Moshi moshi.
22: Yeah, that's how they answer the phone.
1: Well, I'm going to speak of history right now, but it's time for our history lesson. You're in the Bob and Tom program. Oh, this gets into a controversial issue right off the bat.
25: Yeah, let's fight.
0: Super.
1: 3114 BCE.
22: What? Right.
0: 3114? Well, this isn't accurate. This is a best guess.
1: Well, it's the start of the Mayan long count calendar.
25: Okay.
1: Do you prefer BC or BCE?
25: I'm just a BC guy. Yeah. I mean, whatever. Neither bother me.
1: Okay. BC, of course, before Christ. BCE, before the Common Era.
22: Mm-hmm.
1: For those that
25: follow. Oh, yeah. Then I am a BC guy.
1: Okay. The guy offensive. That was the start of the Mayan calendar. Famously and incorrectly, everyone thought it predicted the world was going to end in 2012. Remember that? But it didn't. A and B, that's not the case. Now, on this date, we'll skip a few thousand years. And on this date in 1885, I'd forgotten about this, $100,000 had to be raised to pay to build a pedestal for the Statue of Liberty.
25: Oh, yeah, thanks a lot, France.
0: Yeah.
25: You couldn't include the pedestal?
1: I guess they figured she'd be lying down.
25: Maybe France went, hey, we didn't know you were going to put it in the middle of a bay.
0: Yeah. We thought she was tall enough.
25: Yeah.
0: I don't know why I'm doing Italian for the French people.
1: Yeah,
0: I'm not sure.
1: The French, they put her in heels.
25: At least they had the courtesy to shave her armpit.
0: She is.
2: Oh, thank goodness.
0: She is wearing sandals, right?
22: Yeah.
25: She is.
22: Yeah.
1: There's a whole famous book about her feet.
22: Oh, it's not right.
1: Yeah,
25: the hottest book you'll ever read.
1: I'm not serious. I'm completely serious.
25: The only thing they did wrong was that you can't go. You can't squeeze yourself between her toes.
0: That's right.
22: Can you imagine what men would pay if you could?
0: My God.
1: Some of her toes are supposed
0: to. There's no one that can be into that.
22: Yes, they can.
0: I refuse to believe that of my fellow men.
1: Let's see now. This is interesting for you, Chick.
0: Yeah.
1: In 1919, the Green Bay Packers Football Club was founded.
0: Okay.
1: Am I correct? Is that the only team owned
0: publicly
1: by...
0: owned? Yeah.
1: Yeah.
25: Mm-hmm. I kind of like that idea.
22: Yeah. The Browns.
1: Very cool. Yeah.
22: Were the Browns ever? Mm-hmm. No.
1: No.
2: Considering all of our money goes to pay for the stadiums they play in, why shouldn't we own part of the team?
0: Somebody turn his mic off.
1: Okay. Now, in 1919, the Green Bay Packers, those cheesehead hats made of real cheese.
22: Mm.
25: Yes, yes.
1: Yeah. Humid days were rough.
25: Boy, they got smelly, didn't they?
1: Now, this is a weird story, and I saw this yesterday, and I had to do some homework. In 1973, hip-hop officially born at a birthday party in the Bronx.
22: Hey, say hip-hop again.
1: Hip-hop.
25: He really hits those beats.
1: Yeah.
25: Hip-hop. Hip hop.
0: No, it's like it's the audio equivalent of picking up a cat turd.
22: Yeah.
0: Hip hop. You know, hip hop. That filthy, filthy hip hop.
25: There's a great documentary about that.
1: It was at a birthday party in 1973, and a guy named DJ Cool Herc took out two turntables to extend the drum beats dancers loved, known as the break beat, and that is considered to be the beginning of hip hop.
22: Wow.
1: That differs from hippity hop, of course. Which was invented by bunny rabbits many years before.
0: That's right. They were all heading to the barbershop.
1: But it was a birthday party, so I'm sure the first rap was probably, happy birthday, bitch. The hoes are in the back. Let's get down.
22: You nailed it.
0: The comments of Tom Griswold. Anyone sitting in the room?
1: Born in 1950, the great Steve Wozniak. Woz. He was, of course, the guy that...
0: You act like you're his friend.
25: Woz! Oh, Woz, baby, Woz!
0: Yeah.
1: He's the guy that did the electronic part of the Mac, et cetera, et cetera.
25: Oh, okay. Oh, I thought he did the song Walk the Dinosaur. Wasn't he part of Waz Not Waz?
1: Oh, that's yeah. That'd be a great parody band.
0: Great song.
1: I bet Don Was would be into it. He's a great guy.
0: They do a great version of Papa Was a Rolling Stone, too. You need
25: to that is good.
1: Yeah. Don Was, if you ever hear an interview with Don Was...
0: you know, I question his hat wear, but...
1: Oh, no, but he's one of these guys, when he's being interviewed, he actually thinks before he speaks.
25: Well, what's that like?
1: I know, I can't do that. I mean, but he'll ask him a question, he'll go, okay, he's a real bright guy.
22: Yeah.
1: A tremendous musician and a Detroit guy. Let's see now. Happy birthday. Oh, he's not here with us anymore. Hulk Hogan.
22: Yeah.
25: Terry
1: Bollea, it says.
22: Oh.
0: Pretty good doc on Netflix about.
25: I haven't watched it yet. Yeah. I'm nervous.
22: Oh, does it bum you out?
0: Oh, it's sad as the day is long. Yeah. Yeah.
25: I kind of just want to remember Hulkamania and that.
22: Yeah,
25: it.
22: I know.
25: That's right, brother.
1: What was his move? The atomic something? The atomic flying leg or something?
22: Oh, I don't know.
0: Yeah, the
22: people's elbow was.
0: That's the rock.
22: Yeah.
1: Viola Davis, actress born in 1965.
25: And she's good.
0: Her son, cello.
25: Yes.
0: And,
22: Maxwell Hooker was born today. Happy birthday, Max.
1: Hey, Max. Happy birthday.
22: Yeah, my son's 23 today.
25: 23?
22: Yeah.
1: Happy birthday, now podcaster Joe Rogan. By the way, I was thinking if Rogaine worked, which it doesn't, he'd be the guy, because he's got a shaved head. He's bald.
25: Yeah.
1: And
22: he clean shaven? Like the whole, or just like a tight?
4: Pretty much.
22: Okay.
1: Can you imagine, hi, I'm Joe Rogan for Rogaine, and he comes out, looks like, you know, Moe of the Three Stooges? That'd be a great product. Certainly the most muscular of comedians, wouldn't you say?
25: One of.
1: Who's the most physically fit comedian out there?
4: Carrot Top.
22: Yeah.
4: Oh, that's right. He is bulked up.
22: Good point.
1: Yeah, that's a good answer. And lastly, Chris Hemsworth, actor. Thor, right?
0: Favorite Hemsworth? Chris or Liam? Take your time.
25: I'm going Chris.
0: Yeah, I guess.
22: Yeah?
0: I kind of lean toward Liam.
25: Ah.
0: He makes the smaller movies.
25: Yeah, he does. I mean, yeah. I think they're both talented.
1: Very good.
25: Was with Miley for a while, weren't they?
22: Mm-hmm. Yeah.
0: They should put a cap on
22: married.
4: No she more. Said that she lost her V to him.
25: Oh, I didn't know that.
4: I just read an article this morning about it.
25: How odd.
0: Yeah.
1: How odd that you continued reading?
4: I completed. I was done.
0: Is this why you were in line at the convenience store looking for somebody to fight?
1: Okay. Coming up in the world of news, we have... the fecal transplant is back in the news.
0: Super.
1: This is very, gut health is very important. And I'm not sure who was the first one to get that idea, but God bless them, I guess. Plus, we have update.
0: If there's karma, you somehow are going to undergo a fecal transplant.
1: I want you to know I'm a donor. That's all I'm saying. We're going to return to the O'Reilly Auto Parts studios. 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
9: An accident has been called out for going inbound on the Cape Fear Memorial Bridge. So far, it's not causing that much of an issue, though. 421 northbound, there is a collision just before the Isabel Holmes Bridge, causing some brief and heavy delays. Bert Dixon, right now, traffic.
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14: Hi.
3: Pat Godwin.
15: Hello.
14: Oh, hello.
15: I don't know why I did that.
3: There's Jeff Hoskey.
16: Hello.
3: There's Josh Arnold.
18: Hello. Oh, pretty lady.
3: There's Ace Cosby.
19: Hello.
3: I'm Chick McGee. Hello, Tom.
20: Ace always has to go deep, macho. Ace, what would it require to get you to dress up as a woman and do this show?
19: Ton of money.
20: What else? Like
21: what are you willing to pay? $100?
20: That seems a little steep.
21: Not according to Ace.
20: 50? Apparently not. Okay, I don't want to. We had a news story here a few minutes ago about some kind of a some company that makes what's it called? Love Honey. They make sex toys and that sort of thing.
19: Yeah.
20: And they did a survey of the whole, they have whatever, the sexiest city is Boston. This is based on the purchasing of their products. But one of the things that was unusual was the most popular lube flavors, strawberry, bubblegum, cherry, peach, and birthday cake in that order. It just seems odd to me. But now, Mr. Oski, guessed right away strawberry would be the favorite.
21: I don't. Do you like tasting lube? Like, I wouldn't want.
3: No.
21: I don't know who's using this.
19: I wouldn't want that either.
3: I don't care for that. I don't care for anybody who, like, hey, we need to get new flavored lube. I don't
20: know. Now, I have a nice letter here.
3: Absolutely not.
20: It says, Dear Tom, I don't know how you missed this, but there is a peanut butter flavored lube.
14: I think there's any flavor.
20: It's called Jiffy Lube.
14: Oh.
15: All right.
19: Is it Jiff?
14: It's just Jiff.
19: Just Jiff.
20: Choosy mothers choose Jiff.
19: Right.
20: Is that
19: so
20: your
19: Jiffy doesn't.
20: Is that your go-to peanut butter?
19: Yeah, I'm pretty brand loyal. Yeah. Now I use the natural Jiff. I think it tastes great.
3: I feel like if I didn't use Jiff peanut butter, Greg Warren would be mad at me and might not ever speak to me again.
19: He'd be annoyed.
3: Yeah.
20: I'm a Jiff guy too, so yeah, I think we're all on the same page.
3: I don't like
20: there.
3: The Peter Pan peanut butter, and it gives me the creeps. I don't know why.
19: Annette Funicello? Is that why?
3: Annette Funicello? What did she do? She was my first
19: crush. 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
3: Oh, choosy mothers. 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

time for another round of Who Are You? 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Or are you comfortably numb? 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

0: Top 5 Heartbreakers. You don't know how it feels. Also, Woman from Tokyo. And Deep Purple, who's piling new dates onto their tour in support of Splat. They kicked off a U.S. leg earlier this month after initially confirming a run of shows ending on September 12th. The tour has ballooned by more than 40 stops since then. They'll end up playing roughly the same number of shows as in 2024. Ian Gillan kind of mentioning retirement last November. He said growing vision problems could mean the end is not far off, but that's not happening now. Check out their official site for the list of dates, cities, and venues. It's deeppurple.com.
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9: Few, if any, cooling storms on the menu this Tuesday. Sunshine in the driver's seat and plenty hot with that, with highs mainly middle 90s, feeling more like 105 to 115. Stay rested, hydrated, and neighborly day to day with similar heat index values lining up for tomorrow, Thursday, and Friday. From the First Alert Forecast Center, I'm WECT Chief Meteorologist Gannon Medwick.

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a boy and turn me loose. Such sad news about Jackie the Bald Eagle yesterday, passing after more than 3 weeks of intensive medical care. Millions of viewers have watched Jackie and her longtime mate Shadow raise eaglets, brave winter storms, fend off predators through the Nest cameras, live stream at Big Bear. The pair have been together for nearly a decade and have shared 8 eaglets. Check out the cute pics at usatoday.com.

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0: Blood Melon, No Rain, and The Who. Who are you? Today, 64, The High Numbers, who, of course, later became The Who, played in England at the Railway Hotel. Just before the band were due on stage, Roger Daltrey's father-in-law came into the venue and dragged Roger outside and hit him. The band started their set, and Roger appeared back on stage after the fight. Also on the stage, 76, Keith Moon trashes a hotel room. No surprise there, but this time he is hospitalized after beating up that hotel room. 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

0: Stone in Love and Journey also trampled underfoot Led Zeppelin. Today, 79, they played their last ever UK show when they appeared at Knebworth House in England. It's Mackenzie. Nobody won the Powerball yesterday, so check this out for the drawing tomorrow. The jackpot will be at $975 million. Cash value, $422.3 mil. That'd be so nice. The drawing for the Mega is tonight. The Mega is a lot smaller, but still, I'd be okay with winning $80 million.
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30: Fewer cooling and drenching storms around this Tuesday compared to yesterday. Hot sun in the driver's seat. Highs mainly lower 90s, feeling more like 105 plus. Stay rested, hydrated, and neighborly day to day. Similar heat index values lining up tomorrow, Thursday, Friday from the First Alert Forecast Center. I'm WECT Chief Meteorologist Gannon Medwick.
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1: Rumors spreading around in that Texas town. About to check outside the game. You know what I'm talking about. Just let me know if you wanna go to that whole mile on the range. They got a lot of nice girls.

ZZ Top and LaGrange, also Poison, Nothing But a Good Time. Brad Pitt says his approach to alcohol has shifted again. In a recent interview, he says he's no longer fully sober after 7 years without drinking. He says he's back to alcohol, but in what he calls a more restrained way. He says, I can have a few, but I cannot have a lot. A couple of overconfident moments reminded him that heavy drinking is not good for him. It's not good for anybody.

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And you like horror movies. So enjoy this next song, because it's scary good. 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

0: Greg Kim with the breakup song. Little League International removing Tulsa National from the Southwest Region Baseball Tournament yesterday. One of the players ineligible. It is the second Tulsa National team thrown out of a regional in less than 3 weeks. Little League's ruling landing about an hour before first pitch. It erased Tulsa National's 3-2 win over Louisiana Sunday, the victory that had sent the team to the region final, one victory from Williamsport. That game is now a forfeit. 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

0: 94.5, the Hawk, the Port City's classic rock. That's so good. In and Out of Love and Bon Jovi. Don't forget tomorrow, total solar eclipse. 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It's Mackenzie Billy Idol is coming to Raleigh, and he'll be rocking Coastal Credit Union Music Park on the 23rd. 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
28: Fewer cooling and drenching storms around this Tuesday compared to yesterday. Hot sun in the driver's seat. Highs mainly lower 90s, feeling more like 105 plus. Stay rested, hydrated, and neighborly day to day. Similar heat index values lining up tomorrow, Thursday, Friday from the First Alert Forecast Center. I'm WECT Chief Meteorologist Gannon Medwick.
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Aerosmith and Crazy on a Tuesday. So things changed with the Tulsa National Little League team. Just talking about them. A judge issued a temporary restraining order that reinstates the team, allowing it now to compete for a spot in the Little League World Series. The team had been disqualified for using an ineligible player. The judge granting a temporary restraining order today after parents and players requested it. Well, that only seems fair for the rest of the players.

And now, our pledge to you. We will be thoughtful with our song choices. We will play these songs in perpetuity. And we will assume you are always listening. If you agree with these terms, then please turn it up. 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

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Just one note. 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

So it comes with Mellencamp playing at the Hollywood Bowl last night. Looking forward to that footage. One more show left on the Dancing Awards tour. And it's happening tomorrow night.

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0: Nothing Else Matters, and Metallica off of the self-titled album, a.k.a. the Black Album. It's the 35th anniversary of that album, released this month, 1991. Rolling Stone magazine ranking it 252 on their top 500 albums of all time. Nothing Else Matters, Enter Sandman, Sad But True, The Unforgiven. 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

0: Van Halen, Oh, Pretty Woman, and Elton John, Saturday Night's All Right. 4 or 5 minutes. Mackenzie, there's an article inside USA Today. It lists the opening years of every act of Major League Baseball Stadium. And what is the oldest MLB stadium? It's Fenway Park, opening up in 1912. Wow, that was a long time ago. Fenway Park is the oldest. Wrigley Field, the second oldest, opening up in 1914. And Dodger Stadium, third oldest, opening in 1962.
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22: Fewer cooling and drenching storms around this Tuesday compared to yesterday. Hot sun in the driver's seat. Highs mainly lower 90s, feeling more like 105 plus. Stay rested, hydrated, and neighborly day to day. Similar heat index values lining up tomorrow, Thursday, Friday. From the First Alert Forecast Center, I'm WECT Chief Meteorologist Gannon Medwick.
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Wish You Were Here, Pink Floyd in 75, also Limelight from Rush, currently on the 50-something tour. The memory of the late Neil Peart has loomed large over the band's ongoing tour, and during a recent interview, Geddy Lee revealed a crazy sign that Neil's presence may be more literal than anyone expected. Pretty cool story having to do with a bird in his hotel room. 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

0: wrap up his greatest hits tour. Tomorrow night is the last stop on the tour. ROCK in USA and Sean Mellencamp, who stands at 5'8". The Clippers have decided to counter the Spurs' 7'4" star Victor Wembanyama with their own towering big man. It's unlikely that the Clippers' newest signing will see much floor time against Victor, but Jamarion Sharp signed a two-way deal with the team. He is now the NBA's tallest active player at 7'5". It's McKenzie for a limited time. 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

0: 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Listen through your smart speaker. Loverboy, loving every minute of it. And The Who won't get fooled again. Today, 64, the high numbers. Who later became The Who, played at the Railway Hotel in England. Just before the band were due on stage, Roger Daltrey's father-in-law came in hot, came into the venue, dragged Roger outside and roughed him up a little bit. The band started their set. Roger appeared back on stage after the fight.
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29: Fewer cooling and drenching storms around this Tuesday compared to yesterday. Hot sun in the driver's seat. Highs mainly lower 90s, feeling more like 105 plus. Stay rested, hydrated, and neighborly day to day. Similar heat index values lining up tomorrow, Thursday, Friday. From the First Alert Forecast Center, I'm WECT Chief Meteorologist Gannon Medwick.
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Jam and Alive. The top two reasons people are in a bad mood at work. Researchers say that not enough sleep the night before and having tight work deadlines are the two most common reasons people are grouchy in the office, which is why it's so important to have good coffee. It's Mackenzie. I'm out. Have a great Tuesday.

We just found out that aliens have been receiving our radio signal for years, which means they've been listening to rock and roll for some time now. That's how we know they're cool. 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

0: Van Halen with Runaround. Oh, man, a yacht controversy today. So there was a small boat that was stranded that had two women and a child on it, and the Coast Guard was calling nearby boats asking for assistance, and the closest boat was Mark Zuckerberg's super yacht Launchpad, which did not respond. So there was another boat further away that actually saved these people, and people are now pretty upset about that. Yeah, maybe they don't want to let people onto the super yacht, because I'm sure for me, for instance, it's nicer than any place I've lived and much, much larger. I might get on the super yacht and be like, oh, thank you. I think I'll need to recover here for about a week and a half.
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0: Billy Idol and Eyes Without a Face. Billy Idol began his It's a Nice Day to Tour Again tour a few days back. I would say it's a nice year to be Billy Idol. That guy's having quite a 2026. So the year began, he had a documentary out called Billy Idol Should Be Dead that he wrote music for and everything. And then he was announced as an inductee into the Rock and Roll Hall of Fame. And then he won the American Music Awards Lifetime Achievement Award. So I think 2026 is all coming up Billy Idol.
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33: Fewer cooling and drenching storms around this Tuesday compared to yesterday. Hot sun in the driver's seat. Highs mainly lower 90s, feeling more like 105 plus. Stay rested, hydrated, and neighborly day to day. Similar heat index values lining up tomorrow, Thursday, Friday. From the First Alert Forecast Center, I'm WECT Chief Meteorologist Gannon Medwick.
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Led Zeppelin with Misty Mountain Hop, one of their songs that contains references to Lord of the Rings. I got a call from my niece last week. She wanted to know how scary Lord of the Rings is because she was going to a birthday party and they were going to watch that movie. I don't really know why I was her go-to for that, though. Like, I don't recall ever really talking about Lord of the Rings. I've never had a Gandalf costume. I don't own any memorabilia from the movie. I should maybe figure that out. It's like, why do you associate me with Lord of the Rings? But I feel like I gave a good answer, so maybe that's why.

After we start you up, we won't let you back down. Why, you ask? Well, you see, it's because rock and roll's got you covered. Classic Rock 94.5, The Hawk.

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Time for another round of Who Are You? Are you more like Tom Sawyer? Or are you more of a Tom Petty kind of person? Doesn't matter. Either way, rock and roll's got you covered. 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

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Dan here. And in a few minutes, I want to tell you what we learned about a legendary band that canceled a show recently. We learned a little bit more about why. Right now, it's David Bowie with Fame.

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0: ZZ Top with Sharp Dressed Man. And last week, ZZ Top canceled a show at the Hollywood Bowl only hours before it was set to begin. At the time, they didn't give a great deal of information. They just said they were facing insurmountable obstacles. Well, since then, we've learned that drummer Frank Beard is having serious health issues. They didn't really go into detail on how or what, but they said he's having health issues, and they also added that the tour will continue with a replacement on drums, or a fill-in on drums. So little clarity there from ZZ Top. 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
9: College Road is pretty slow northbound. You'll hit the brakes right around Shipyard Boulevard, around toward Wrightsville Avenue. A little sluggish again as you head in toward MLK. The northbound set of military cutoff, there's a brief delay near Eastwood Road, but that does run better toward Market Street. Britt Dixon, right now traffic.
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29: Dan here. 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

0: Kiss would lick it up on 94.5 The Hawk, the Port City's classic rock. But I want to talk about another legendary band. Journey is extending their massive Final Frontier tour this fall, and 94.5 The Hawk wants to send you along for the ride. I mean, this may be the last chance to see a band known for incredible concerts and as many big hits as pretty much anybody. 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
31: There's a delay on the northbound side of College Road near Shipyard Boulevard, on or off to and past MLK. There is also a very heavy backup on the northbound side of Military Cutoff. As you pass by Eastwood Road, you run better toward Market Street, though. Bert Dixon, right now,
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36: For the rest of your Tuesday, temperatures will cool down into the upper 70s, but that heat is just getting started, with the hot and humid pattern sticking around through the rest of your work week. Wednesday, Thursday, and Friday, heat index values could climb as high as 115 degrees, so make sure you're staying cool and hydrated. From the WECT First Alert Forecast Center, I'm meteorologist Grace Conaway.
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9: 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Eh, doesn't matter. 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

Van Halen with Pound Cake. And if you slept well last night, you're very lucky. New survey finds that less than 1 in 10 people, about 8%, actually feel fully rested after sleeping, which is crazy. Why are we so bad at sleeping? We spend a third of our lives trying to do it. I mean, I'm not good at sleeping either. I'm just saying, after several decades of trying to do this for a third of our lives, you'd think we'd wake up saying, ah, nailed it. But no, you wake up and you're like, well, mess that up again.

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Kansas with Carry On Wayward Son, Dan here. And in a few minutes, we'll hear a song from a band that's very punctual these days. I'll tell you why that matters in a few minutes. Right now, it's The Romantics and What I Like About You.

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0: Guns N' Roses with Hair of the Dog. And Guns N' Roses has been noted as a very punctual band these days, which is actually a change from their first go-round, where they were sort of notoriously late. 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
7: College Road continues to crawl northbound as you pass by Shipyard Boulevard. It's pretty heavy in spots toward MLK, and you'll find minor delays as you get closer toward I-40 as well. A little slow toward Blue Clay Road after that. Bert Dixon, right now traffic.
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15: You got to get Patrick Mahomes. 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

0: Journey with Be Good to Yourself. And the NFL is going to allow people other than head coaches to throw challenge flags in this upcoming season. And coaches can now designate one specific member of their staff to throw the flag on their behalf. I wonder if they're going to have a specific person just for that. Wouldn't that be an interesting coaching job, flag bearer? Just have some guy walking around with a flag on a velvet pillow waiting for his chance to throw it.
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20: There's a heavy backup on Military Cutoff northbound. There's an accident after Eastwood Road. That continues to crawl around toward at least Market Street as well. And there's a backup on the outbound span of the Isabel Holmes Bridge. Then again on 421 going south after the bridge. That's up to speed toward the causeway, though. Richardson, right now.
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27: For the rest of your Tuesday, temperatures will cool down into the upper 70s, but that heat is just getting started, with the hot and humid pattern sticking around through the rest of your work week. Wednesday, Thursday, and Friday, heat index values could climb as high as 115 degrees, so make sure you're staying cool and hydrated. From the WECT First Alert Forecast Center, I'm meteorologist Grace Conaway.
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queen with fat bottom girls. Google has an event tomorrow where they're going to unveil their Pixel 11 smartphone, and they have a comedian hosting and celebrity guests, and they're broadcasting worldwide. 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So a tech release is now being treated like it was the Oscars. Except strangely, at this point, I imagine more people will watch the tech release than the actual Oscars. 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

We've got cars. 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

Rush with Tom Sawyer, Dan here, and an NFL quarterback may have a new relationship. I want to tell you about that in a few minutes. Right now it's Led Zeppelin, Going to California.

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0: Bob Seger with Even Now on 94.5 The Hawk, the Port City's classic rock. And Journey has been one of the biggest bands in the world for what? I want to say around 50 years. Think about all the iconic hits they have, all the legendary live performances. 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Journey is on their final Frontier tour this fall, their farewell. 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
31: For the rest of your Tuesday, temperatures will cool down into the upper 70s, but that heat is just getting started. With the hot and humid pattern sticking around through the rest of your work week, Wednesday, Thursday, and Friday, heat index values could climb as high as 115 degrees, so make sure you're staying cool and hydrated. From the WECT First Alert Forecast Center, I'm meteorologist Grace Conaway.
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Pearl Jam with Better Man. Eddie Vedder of Pearl Jam was seen busking on a street in Dublin, Ireland recently, which might seem like a weird choice for a very wealthy and famous musician, but he was doing it as tribute to Glenn Hansard, the Irish musician who passed away recently, who was a friend of Eddie Vedder. So Eddie went to the spot where Glenn first began playing music publicly at the age of 13 on Grafton Street in Dublin, and did that himself as a tribute.

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5: Steve Gorman rocks, yeah. Bigfoot. I saw him. He's here in the woods of Michigan. Oh, by the way, it's Gonzo from Saginaw, Michigan.
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0: It's time for Questionable Wisdom from Professor Gorman. Here's April Rose with tonight's question.
1: 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Now, Andrew found his wife's journal. He read it and he found out, oh my God, this is bad. He found out she slept with way more men than she had told him when they talked about it. Now, Andrew's upset that his wife lied. He wants to bring it up to her, but he doesn't want her to know he read her journal. Steve, what should he do?
2: This is real simple, Andrew. You should make damn sure that you forget everything you read in that journal and you never mention it and you move on with your life, because you have not got a leg to stand on. First of all, you read her journal. That's not cool. So you did something you know she wouldn't like to begin with. And then, now correct me if I'm wrong, you read about something she lied about before you were in the picture. This is not since they got married. Mm-hmm. This is before when right. They met. And I guess they had that conversation, which people have sometimes, was, how many people have you been with? Which is the dumbest conversation for people to have on planet Earth. I've never understood why people walk themselves into that bear trap. It never ends well. So you have made every mistake possible with this one, Andrew. Your wife lied about how many people she's been with for one of two reasons. Either she's embarrassed or she didn't want you to be disappointed. Both of those make sense, and it's her business. You made a mistake, and you need to forget it ever happened.
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